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0: Edmonton traffic.
1: There is lots of flooding in and around the city. The low-level bridge remains closed in both directions, and the James McDonald Bridge is only open eastbound, but drivers are being redirected onto southbound Scona Road. Queen Elizabeth Park Road is closed from Saskatchewan Drive over towards the Walterdale Bridge, and 66th Street is closed due to flooding between 125th Avenue and Fort Road. FanDuel is now live in Thrill, Alberta. 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With Play 107 Traffic, I'm Phil Jensen.

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0: Edmonton traffic.
1: There's a lot of flooding in and around the city. The low-level bridge remains fully closed in both directions, and the James McDonald Bridge is only open eastbound, and you will be redirected onto southbound Scona Road. Be aware, Queen Elizabeth Park Road was closed between Saskatchewan Drive and the Walterdale Bridge. Looks like it might have reopened, and there was some flooding on 66th Street that had closed the road between 125th Avenue and Fort Road. FanDuel is now live in Thrillberta. 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With Play 107 traffic, I'm Phil Jensen.

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0: this is the type of joint you gotta dedicate to somebody. 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Young Money.
1: Yeah. Is it life-changing? 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
0: Hey Jill. You know

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We went to the lake, a fun time for everybody to splash in the water, cool off, and enjoy ourselves amongst nature. My dad's swimsuit of choice was just a pair of denim shorts. We show up. We all expect him to unbutton and reveal his swimsuit underneath, and instead, he wades into the water up to his waist, and then his chest, and then he just floats there, wearing denim shorts in the middle of a lake. And then when we went home, the man continued to wear the denim for the rest of the evening. I am almost 100% confident that he forgot he wasn't in swim trunks, and the moment the water graced his denim shorts, he just decided

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1: If you hadn't heard, Post Malone and Jelly Roll were in town this weekend for their big-ass stadium tour. It was more like a big-ass hurricane tour because it was insane. We had to shelter in place. We were three songs into Post Malone, and then the floodlights came on, which is never good. It didn't help that we could literally see the lightning all happening behind the thing. So everyone just kind of knew it was coming but didn't want it to happen. Mm-hmm. My friend Caitlin and I, we were just going to sit in the seats, let it blow over. Everything was going to resume and be happy rainbows. No, we were wrong.
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2: Yeah. Too dirty to clean my act up. You ain't dirty. 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
1: Headlines.
2: 14-year-old boy faces charges after a knife attack at a Lethbridge park that left a 19-year-old man with serious injuries. Police say the two did know each other. A Cold Lake Cafe closed its doors after the owner says hosting Alberta separatist events drove customers away. He says the business was already struggling with inflation and this backlash was the final blow. The city of Edmonton says emergency protocols were followed during Saturday's storm that canceled Post Malone's concert. Over 31,000 fans were directed to the stadium concourse, but attendees say the evacuation felt chaotic. I'm Kenzie Ray, and those are your headlines.
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3: Toronto Blue Jays finally gave us a reason to smile yesterday. They edged out the Washington Nationals 3-2 in a nail-biter. They'll look to make it back-to-back wins this afternoon with the first pitch at 4:45. And here in oil country, Connor McDavid is making it crystal clear he's all in on new head coach Mike Babcock. Yeah, McDavid says Babcock is the perfect fit for the Oilers, pointing to his Stanley Cup, Olympic gold medals, and decades of NHL success. Bottom line, the captain believes this coach knows exactly what it takes to win, and now it's up to the players to get the job done. And don't forget, this Saturday, 5 o'clock, the Edmonton Elks are back at Commonwealth Stadium taking on the Saskatchewan Roughriders. The Elks have been building some momentum, so here's hoping the sunshine sticks around and the stadium is rocking. I'm Jake Ryan, and that's your Play Sports.
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0: Nice sunrise happening right now. 6:04. Jake, Ryan, Kenzie, Ray, thank you for joining us for the morning show. And right off the bat, Gary texted it. He said, good morning, guys. Tired Tuesday. For me, fire trucks outside my neighbor's house at 1 a.m. there for an hour, and I couldn't sleep with all the noise. Yeah, I don't blame you. Did they put on their sirens at that time of night?
1: I would hope not, but I feel like they would have to, right? If it's an emergency.
0: Yeah.
1: Ugh, that sounds horrible, though. Those are so loud.
0: Yeah, glad you're okay, though, Gary. Hopefully your neighbors are okay as well, right? Mm-hmm. You just never know. Who else is checking in on the old 6 a.m. listener club there? Ken's?
1: We got Tone Tone. He wants some Outkast. Love me some Outkast.
0: Mm-hmm.
1: Trev, my stepdad, texting in.
0: What's up, Trev?
1: Thumbs up from the Ella Langley. Same with Chris Benson. He was texting in about that. About Ella. And then we got Kaylee texting in. She said 3:30 a.m. wake up call.
0: Oh, why?
1: Because Finn was having a dance party in his room. Naturally. What else would you do then? That's her son, Finn. He's so cute.
0: Just picture it.
1: Yeah, he's funny.
0: Cute.
1: Yeah, we got a lot of gang up here in the 6 a.m.ers. So nice to see everyone awake and lively. And I have my voice back for the most part today. So that's lovely.
0: I was going to say, you sound like a well-oiled machine today.
1: Yeah.
0: Well,
1: yeah.
0: How did you do it?
1: The grace of God. I have no idea. I just literally did nothing. I just slept.
0: Well, that's lucky.
1: Yeah, we love that. So
0: yeah. Didn't need tea or anything or honey or nothing. Just, you know what? You're a quick healer, I guess.
1: Apparently. I like the method of just waiting and hopefully things get better. And here we are.
0: That is awesome. Yeah, Tone Tone, we'll get your request on here shortly. Big shout out to Tracy D. She just texted in. What did she say? She said, agreed, and now all the flooding, so much water. Oh, she's responding to your text.
1: Yeah, she was saying the summer has been nuts. I saw your video on Instagram. It was crazy at the concert. Yeah, it was.
0: Mm-hmm.
1: Even I saw videos on Yegwave yesterday about like the flooding that was going on in the South Edmonton and stuff. Oh my goodness.
0: Yeah.
1: People just parked on the street and their car's already halfway flooded. I'm just like,
0: Yeah, Edmonton. Unrecognizable.
1: Crazy.
0: Here's Major Lazer kicking off the show, and Tone Tone will get to your request next there, brother.

0: So Kenzie's cat is here, little Ozzy, and your cat is a purr machine, hey?
1: Yeah.
0: So people often claim that 25 hertz is a magical healing frequency, and that's the frequency that cats purr at.
1: Oh.
0: So the internet exaggerates this a little bit. They say it heals bones. They say it repairs muscles, reduces pain, lowers anxiety. But science actually says this about purring, and it's still really good and really helpful. So there's evidence that listening to or feeling a cat purr can be calming, and petting a purring cat has been shown to lower stress, reduce blood pressure, and boost oxytocin, you know, the bonding hormone.
1: Aw.
0: I know when my cat comes by me and it purrs, I'm just like, ah. This is so nice.
1: Yeah, it's so cute.
0: Right? It's like your own little ASMR machine.
1: Mm-hmm. It's like comforting.
0: How many of you have cats out there or dogs for that matter? What would be the equivalent of like a dog compared to a cat? Like say, you know, cats purr, but what do dogs do that are healing? Is it just licking?
1: Yeah, I think they just kind of lay on you.
0: Yeah.
1: And, like just look all cute and happy and love you.
0: Do you ever record him purring?
1: Not really. No. I don't think, maybe in the past I have. I don't know. He does it so often that I just kind of don't really think about it anymore, I guess.
0: If you take your voice recorder on your iPhone and then you like put it right up to where they purr, it comes out really good.
1: Oh yeah, I bet.
0: On the voice recorder.
1: A little mic on his collar.
0: Yeah, then you just loop it.
1: Yeah.
0: And then you can take his purring wherever you go with you.
1: Aww.
0: Right?
1: Yeah.
0: We should play a clip for like 3 minutes instead of a song one day, and we can call it the 6 a.m. Listener Club Healing with Ozzy.
1: Yeah, everyone will fall asleep.
0: That'd be fun. Let us know if you got animals. We want to know your animals, cats, dogs, iguana, fish, whatever it is, and what they do to heal you.
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1: There's a bit of road closures on Connors Road near the James McDonald's Bridge. I'm assuming from flooding, so be mindful of that if you're heading that way this morning. Other than that, it's not looking too bad out there right now. Just give yourself some extra commute time in case there are any delays from yesterday's storm. And if you see anything else, let us know at 780-784-7107. You can play 107 weather. Sunny and a high of 23 tomorrow and Thursday. And then today is going to be sunny with a high of 26. And we might get a possible storm later tonight. Right now it is 12 degrees here in the capital city. I'm Kenzie Ray with your traffic and weather.

0: Play 107. Good morning. 627. Jake, Ryan, and Kenzie Ray here, and you're going to want to keep listening in about an hour around 7:30. That's when our next keyword will be coming up. If you don't know what I'm talking about, well, every time we play a Bruno Mars track, we're going to be dropping a keyword. When you hear it, grab your phone, text it in to 780-784-7107, and you could win a chance to go and see Bruno Mars in Vancouver. And we are talking flights, hotel, and spending cash, too. So this is a really good opportunity to go see the Mars man in person, and it sounds like a really fun time. The draw for this is going to be August 17th, so just keep listening, because every time you hear a keyword, you can enter each time, and the more chances you enter, the better. The more you enter, the better chance you have of winning. So, big shout out to the River Cree Resort and Casino for powering the contest. Very exciting. So, listen around 7:30, and that keyword will be coming up.
1: Peter Hernandez. That's Bruno's real legal name. Peter Hernandez.
0: Oh, I was like, what?
1: Yeah.
0: Fun fact.
1: Also, I want to know, what is your actual favorite Bruno Mars song? Do you have one?
0: I think I like OG Bruno Mars, so the Lazy Song is one of my favorites.
1: Today I don't feel like to win anything. Yeah. I remember picking that for our throwback throwdown one morning, and I was like, oh, this is going to win for sure. Nope, you blew me out of the water.
0: Aw.
1: Yeah.
0: Typical.
1: Bruno Mars used to be an Elvis impersonator when he was a little boy.
0: Really?
1: Yeah, you should look up the videos. He's like, I think he's like 5 years old, and he's performing in Vegas, even though obviously there's age ranges you're allowed to do that, but he was incredible.
0: That's so cute.
1: He was like a child star.
0: Interesting.
1: You gotta check out the videos of young Peter Hernandez, aka Bruno Mars.
0: Aw.
1: I'd say my favorite track by Bruno would be Treasure. I like the bounciness of it. It's just, it's got a good message in it.
0: Mm.
1: And it's not the typical, you know, hit by Bruno Mars, right? Everybody's usually like, oh, Just the Way You Are is my favorite, or or another one, right? Like 2K Magic, or even Uptown Funk.
0: Yeah, he's got so many good ones.
1: He really does. Here's Jordan on Play.

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0: Dilemma on Play 107, and Kenzie right here, and I had a dilemma. Jake Ryan, okay. So yesterday, Levi came home. I was working very hard. I was very focused on the secret project that I'm working on, and I was very locked in. And then Levi came home, and he asked why I hadn't responded to his texts or calls or anything. And he asked if my phone was okay, because in case you missed it, I was at the concert on Saturday, so my phone got very water damaged. So we thought maybe because of that, his calls weren't coming through, because every time he called me, it went straight to voicemail. And he tried texting me once he got home, and it wasn't coming through. But I was texting other people yesterday, so I didn't really understand why. So we were very confused on what the heck was going on. And my phone needed to get the update, so we thought maybe it was that. But then I didn't have enough storage to update my phone. So then I started deleting a bunch of stuff, going through that whole cycle of making space so that you can do the update.
1: Well, been there, done that.
0: And then we were thinking of other options, maybe calling the phone company or whatever to ask them what was going on. We just weren't really sure what was happening, and we couldn't figure it out. And then we figured out what the problem was.
2: What was the problem?
0: I accidentally blocked him somehow.
2: Oh my God.
0: Poor guy was so offended. I have no idea how it happened, though. I don't know when it happened. I'm assuming it was probably on Saturday at some point. You know, buttons got hit from water and all that fun stuff. But yeah, so he thought I was ignoring him all day, but I just hadn't received any calls or texts from him because he was blocked. So yeah, he went under his contact and looked and scrolled down, and it said unblock caller.
2: Oh, so did he block you by accident, or did you help block him by accident?
0: No, I accidentally blocked him somehow. No. I don't know when it happened, though. And it's so funny because he's the one person I talk to on a regular basis. I have his chat pinned at the top because I always talk to him. So it was just really funny that he ended up being blocked after all of that. And so now I have a bunch of free storage because I went through and deleted a bunch of stuff to do this update, and then I never ended up updating it because we figured out that he was just blocked.
2: Yeah.
0: But yeah, and then I was going to go sit my phone in rice. I was ready to do all of these things to fix my phone, and thankfully he was just blocked. So
2: Ariel, my daughter, threw a tantrum because we didn't know what the hell was going on. Same kind of situation. She was trying to get a hold of her friend, Sophia, for the longest time, right? And I tried everything, just like you. Sure enough, she had blocked Sophia. And just like you, same damn thing happened.
0: Man,
2: how do you do it, though?
0: Honestly, I was so confused. I don't know, because you have to go into the contact.
2: Yes, and hit blocked.
0: Yeah, so I have honestly no idea how it happened. But

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1: He came home, and right away I saw that look in his eyes. I knew what was coming. Before I could even speak, he raised his hand
2: and just kept texting me over and over, asking where I was, who I was with, demanding I respond immediately or I'd regret it. I couldn't escape.
1: Because he stepped in front of the door and locked it. I had nowhere to go. 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
2: 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And that hurt.
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7: Got a collision eastbound on the White Mud just before 111th Street. And then another one eastbound on the Yellowhead on the southbound exit ramp onto the Henday. Then we got road closures on Connors Road just near James McDonald Bridge from the flooding. As well as more road closure westbound on the White Mud on that side road heading towards 178th Street. So give yourself some extra time for commuting this morning for any delays that you might encounter. And if you see anything else out there, let us know. 780-784-7107. In Play 107 weather, up to 23 tomorrow and Thursday with some sunshine. And then today is going to hit 26 in the afternoon with a possible storm in the evening. And it is still 12 degrees right now here in E-Town. I'm Kenzie Ray with your traffic and weather.
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1: Headlines. A woman was taken to hospital after being hit by a train in southeast Edmonton yesterday afternoon. Police have not yet released details on her condition. A Calgary nightlife icon is closing its doors after nearly 30 years. Cowboys Dance Hall says it's shutting down the venue while shifting focus toward growing its Cowboys Music Festival. More heavy rain in Edmonton caused flooding on Connors Road yesterday, forcing lane closures near the James McDonald Bridge. A fallen tree also shut down Valley Line LRT service as another round of severe weather hit the city. I'm Kenzie Ray, and those are your headlines.
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3: Toronto Blue Jays trying to build a little momentum. They held off the Nationals 3-2 yesterday, and they'll go for two straight wins this afternoon. First pitch for that game, 4:45. Connor McDavid is already backing the Oilers' new bench boss. He says Mike Babcock is the perfect fit for Edmonton, adding that having a coach who's won a Stanley Cup and Olympic gold gives this team a chance to learn from the one of the game's best. Now it's all about turning that experience into wins. Yeah, hopefully. And if you're looking for something fun to do this weekend, the Edmonton Elks, they host the Saskatchewan Roughriders Saturday at 5 o'clock at Commonwealth Stadium. So football, hopefully sunshine, and another Elks win. Sounds like a pretty solid Saturday to me. I'm Jake, and that's your Play Sports.

0: Let's get into today's showbiz.
1: There is a new documentary coming out. It's going to be diving into the crazy survival story of a Nova Scotia woman who came face to face with a great white shark. Yeah, so the film follows her recovery after the attack and explores how she turned a terrifying ordeal into a story of resilience, while also raising awareness about shark conservation, which I love because it's not giving it the negative light that so many, you know, Shark Week and all those documentaries and stuff, they're kind of made for the shock factor and the scare factor. I like that this is kind of leaning towards things happen, but that's also their territory and this is what you learn from it. I like that that's the take on it and not, shark, scary, bad. Because we don't need people out and hunting sharks. So I am curious to see that. It would be very interesting, especially because, yeah, we've heard about the sharks, all how many there's been, and there's a big influx of great white sharks in Nova Scotia right now. So it's crazy, and I love it because I love sharks. So
2: Jaws wrecked it.
1: It made everybody afraid for sure.
0: Exactly.
1: But that's also a big-ass shark.
2: And for those of you that don't know, Kenzie Ray, if you ever want to get her a gift, just buy her a shark.
1: Anything shark.
0: All right, Tom Cruise, he's got a daughter. Her name is Suri, if you didn't know. Well, Suri has officially dropped the Cruise name. The public records are showing that the 20-year-old now, she's legally going by Suri Noel while attending university in Pennsylvania. And she honestly looks like Tom Cruise and Katie Holmes. Hit the 50-50 button and called it a day, which is what usually happens when you have a kid with your significant other. It usually looks like one or the other, or both. But this is kind of a reminder that fame does not always equal a happy family. And at the end of the day, that's got to be a tough situation for everybody involved.
1: Mm-hmm. Ryan Reynolds, he proved that Deadpool never really goes away. He surprised fans at a San Diego Comic-Con by showing up in full costume during Marvel's big presentation, obviously dressed as Deadpool. Although not officially confirmed, he did joke about joining the upcoming Avengers Doomsday, so he sent fans into a frenzy over the possibility of seeing some Deadpool in a Marvel movie. And then, as if we don't have enough hot guys in the Marvel Universe, Ryan Gosling is officially joining the Marvel Universe. He's trading in Ken for a flaming skull. Yes, he's going to be playing Ghost Rider in a new standalone film that's going to be coming in 2028. And it's going to be directed by Sean Levy, who worked on Deadpool and Wolverine. So should be a pretty good one. Didn't Nicolas Cage play Ghost Rider? Is that, am I thinking of the right movie?
0: I was just about to say that. I was going to be like, yeah, now you get a good looking person instead of Nicolas Cage.
1: Aw, poor Nick Cage.
0: Sorry, Nicolas.
1: But yeah, so that's fun. Now we got Ryan Reynolds, Ryan Gosling. We got Marvel Universe is stacked.
0: Wow, the originality continues. All right, and speaking of Hollywood, John Cena says getting two hair transplants totaling more than 20 hours in surgery completely changed his life. And this actually happens more than people realize. Hollywood is basically the land of, I woke up like this after a few procedures. Most actors, they get hair transplant so early on in their careers that you never actually notice. Like, by the time they're huge stars, everybody just assumes they've got incredible genes. Like Ben Affleck, one of the best examples. If you didn't know he had one, you'd never guess.
1: I did not know.
0: Yeah, it turns out Hollywood, the biggest special effect isn't CGI, it's a really good hairline.
1: We love hair plugs.
0: That's your showbiz.

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1: It is that time to announce another name that could possibly win that $10,000 shopping spree. 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
2: Yeah, it's crazy how fast it's coming up. 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
6: Got a collision on the west side of the Henday heading northbound just past Lessard Road. Still got a collision eastbound on the Yellowhead on the exit ramp heading southbound onto the Henday. And then we got road closures on Connors Road near the James McDonald Bridge, as well as westbound on the White Mud on the side road towards 178th Street. And then also just a heads up for anyone driving southeast of Edmonton on Highway 21 by Township Road 514. The road is very flooded, so it is very delayed north and southbound out there. Make sure you give yourself plenty of commute time this morning and drive safe. If you do spot anything else, let us know at 780-784-7107. In Play 107 weather, tomorrow and Thursday, we'll both be getting up to 23 with some sunshine, and then up to 26 this afternoon with a possible severe thunderstorm and even tornado warning for tonight. And we are still sitting at 12 degrees right now here in E-Tizzletown. I'm Kenzie Ray with your traffic and weather.
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2: Let's see who we got here. 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
2: Hey, Monty. 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
3: Good. How are you?
2: Very well. You are now qualified for that $10,000 shopping spree, brother.
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0: 7:36. Yay! Playing morning show. Jake Ryan, Kenzie Ray with you. And what a night in Edmonton. Kenzie, did your area get affected by the influx of water at all?
1: Our downstairs neighbor, Jason, did.
0: Again?
1: Yeah. Well, I mean, it's still under construction because we're waiting for people to come. You know, obviously, there's a big lineup of people that need to get visited by whoever. I'm not really sure who comes next because they took out all the flooring. It's basically empty in there now. It's gutted. But Levi went down just to see if it had flooded after the rain yesterday, and it definitely did. So I believe it damaged the doors because he took all the doors off and had them sitting in his living room just so that they could re-put them on after. But it sounds like they got damaged yesterday, so they may not be putting them back on again.
0: Oh no, double flood action, hey?
1: Yeah, so Jason came over last night and Levi was helping him pump the water out and everything, but it's so funny because everything was flooded and then within a couple hours it was dry as a bone on the roads and everything, and you would never know there was any rain. It's so weird how it goes from one to the other so quickly.
0: And parts of downtown looked like somebody forgot to turn off the tap.
1: Yeah, a lot of people forgot to turn off the tap.
0: Yeah, like it happened fast, hey?
1: Oh, yeah, it came out of nowhere.
0: Mill Creek basically became Mill Lake.
1: Mm-hmm.
0: Grote Road looked more like a river. Even City Center Mall ended up with water where it definitely wasn't supposed to be.
1: We're basically like Venice now. We just drive, start riding the, what are the gondolas?
0: And then did you see that video of the ETS bus that tried to power through one of the flooded streets?
1: Oh, no.
0: Yeah. Check that out.
1: Oh, yikes.
0: Yeah, bad idea.
1: Yeah.
0: But anyway, the water came rushing inside the bus. And at that point, it's really not public transit. It's basically a sightseeing submarine.
1: Yeah.
0: And can we talk about this? Why is there always a car sitting in the deepest part of every flooded road every single time?
1: Mm-hmm. I saw one on Grote Road from the other night. And how do you get there? How do you see the water coming? Don't you get out of there before? Or maybe it comes too fast. I'm not sure. But it seems kind of random that they just end up there.
0: Like if the road looks like a swimming pool, maybe don't drive into it.
1: Exactly.
0: Even our parkade here at work, it picked up a little bit of water, right?
1: Mm-hmm.
0: Nothing major, but enough to make you wonder if maybe we should have parked on the roof.
1: Yep.
0: Yeah. Yeah. Hell of a climb, though. Get lucky, Daft Punk, Play 107. Good morning. Like the

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3: Still got a collision eastbound on the Yellowhead on the exit ramp heading south onto the Henday. And there are road closures on Connors Road near the James McDonald Bridge, as well as westbound on the White Mud on the side road towards 178th Street. And then for anybody driving southeast of Edmonton on Highway 21 by Township Road 514, it is flooded, so it's very delayed north and southbound there. Make sure you leave extra early to account for any delays around the city. And if you see anything else, let us know at 780-784-7107. In Play 107 weather, high of 23 with sunshine tomorrow and Thursday, and then 26 this afternoon, but we do have a severe thunderstorm and tornado warning for this evening, just a heads up. And it is now 13 degrees here in the capital city. I'm Kenzie Ray with your traffic and weather.
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2: 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We got Sarah on the line today. Sarah, how you doing, girl?
3: Good, how are you?
2: How you doing now?
4: I'm great, how are you doing?
2: Amazing, we are so good. Yeah, you were caller number one, and then you kept trying, and you made caller number seven. So,
4: yay!
2: You gotta persevere out there, people. You
5: never
2: just keep trying. Exactly, you can make it through. Yeah. All right, Sarah, the big question. Who will be leaving the room today?
4: Let's go with you, Kenzie.
2: Me? Okie dokie. Bye.
6: Oh, shit. My headphones.
5: Kenzie just tripped on her headphones, and thankfully the kitten's okay. Actually, thankfully, she's okay, too.
4: Right?
5: I'm like worried about the cat. All right, Sarah, are you ready for your first word?
4: I am.
5: Your first word is bucket.
4: Water.
5: Tractor.
4: Farm.
5: Bite.
4: Ride.
5: B-I-T-E. Bite.
4: Oh, mosquito.
5: Awesome. Your next word is sweep.
4: Broom.
5: And your last word is tin. T-I-N. Tin.
4: Can.
5: Wow. These are some very solid answers. This could be the $1,000 that you've been looking for. Come on in, Kenzie!
2: That almost killed me.
5: Yeah. Just picked up her headphones off the floor.
2: I almost went on the floor. Alrighty.
5: And the amount of times I've tripped over my headphones in my career, unbelievable. Too many to count.
2: Good times.
5: Definitely relatable. All right, Kenzie Ray, here we go. She had some of the most solid answers anybody could ever wish for if they wanted to win $1,000.
2: Yeah, that was a quickie sticky guy.
5: Yeah, here we go. What?
2: I don't know.
5: All right, sweep.
2: Broom.
5: There you go.
2: Yay!
4: I'm on the board.
2: Hooray!
5: 25, let's go for 50. Bucket.
2: Pail. Is it water?
5: Yeah. Water.
4: That was my other answer.
2: Dang it. Oh, man. Well, that's okay. Can still do a hundy.
5: Yep. Kenzie Ray, your next word is bite.
2: Teeth. Oh.
5: I'm sorry, she said. Mosquito.
2: Ah, the damn skeeters. That's fair. That's a really good answer.
5: Man, I thought for sure you'd get that one.
2: Oh, I should have. I have a bunch of new ones after the weekend. My goodness.
5: All right, tractor.
2: Tractor. I have two. Green? Farmer?
5: She said farm.
2: Ah! Dig right on the groovy green tractor. That's where my head went, if anyone wanted to know.
5: I don't even know what that is.
2: The song?
5: No.
4: You can play it for Master Kenzie.
2: Yeah, I will. Wow.
5: Something to do with a John Deere?
2: You're so uncultured.
4: They don't say John Deere in the song, but...
5: All right, I believe we have... One word left?
2: Should we have two? No.
5: One, two, three, no. One word left.
2: Oh, okay.
5: For $50.
2: Okay, I'll bring it home on this one.
5: All right. Tin.
2: Can.
5: There you go.
2: Yay!
5: $50.
2: Could have been better. That's my bad.
4: We're on the same page.
5: There you go. We had a blast with you, Sarah. Thank you for hanging out with us. We have all of your information. All that's left is we'll just send you that money, okay? $50 for you today.
4: Awesome. Thank you so much. Have a great week, guys.
5: You too. Bye-bye. We'll do it all again tomorrow, 7:45. You're cue to call. We'll try to get that $1,000.
0: Wake it up. Come on. Are you ready?

0: Center, Kenzie Ray.
1: Headlines. BC conservation officers handed out nearly $22,000 in fines over the weekend to people violating campfire bans. Officials say human-caused wildfires are preventable as fire risk rises. Calgary police say there's no evidence that 11-year-old Parker Wells was abducted as the search for him continues. Investigators say they're still focused on finding him and bringing him home safely. Edmonton has shattered its summer rainfall record with over 500 millimeters of rain recorded since June. Environment Canada says this has been the city's wettest summer in 73 years. I'm Kenzie Ray, and those are your headlines.
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3: Well, the Edmonton Elks are back home this Saturday, 5 o'clock, taking on the Saskatchewan Roughriders. Commonwealth Stadium. Yeah, it's one of the biggest rivalries in the CFL, so expect a loud crowd and plenty of green on both sides. Meanwhile, Connor McDavid has already given the stamp of approval to new Oilers coach Mike Babcock. McDavid says Babcock brings a championship mindset to the room, and with a Stanley Cup, Olympic gold medals, and more than 700 NHL wins on his resume, it's easy to see why the captain is excited. And in Major League Baseball, the Toronto Blue Jays found a little magic yesterday. They squeaked past the Washington Nationals 3-2 thanks to some late-game heroics. They'll try to keep the good vibes rolling this afternoon with the first pitch at 4:45. I'm Jake Ryan. That's your Play Sports.
2: Broadcasting from the traditional territories of the Treaty 6 Nations in Alberta and the Métis region of Alberta.

0: Play 107. Good morning. It is 8:05. Day is just flying by.
1: Sure is.
0: Well, I am very bad at technology.
1: Yeah.
0: So just to start off for context, my sister, again, she is doing pretty much 98% of the wedding stuff, including setting up an email account for Levi, my fiance, and myself. It's like a conjoined married wedding account, basically, for all the things to go to.
2: Mm.
0: Yeah. I hate to say it, but I actually haven't checked it once.
2: Yeah.
0: I lost the password. There's been so many messages, so it's fine. Anyway, she forwarded me an email from that account to my personal account from a potential makeup artist and hair person for the wedding day.
2: Important.
0: Yeah. So she forwarded me her email so I could respond to her email, give her my phone number. She would call me and then we would do the quote, so on and so forth. So I do what I'm supposed to do. My 2% that she asks me to do. I respond back, giving my phone number, giving the details on the wedding, all that fun stuff. And then a few days go by, my sister texted me. She asked if I heard back from her. I said, nope. I emailed her, but I haven't heard back from her. And then I was a little bit worried that maybe I thought her call was a scam call because I just don't pick up phone calls.
2: Yeah.
0: If it's just a random number, I don't answer.
2: Yeah.
0: And then I wait for someone to leave a voicemail and then I know it's actually a real person. So I was worried that maybe I just missed her call. So I went back and looked at the email that I had sent. And I had responded to my own email address. So I emailed myself about my information to call myself, thinking it was the makeup lady because I suck at technology and I didn't realize I replied to myself. So I went back and I re-emailed her. And I double checked that it went to her. So now I'm still waiting to hear back from her, but at least I got it to the right person this time. But it took a hot minute, so I had to apologize for the delay. And I straight up told her that I suck at technology and I sent the email to myself instead of her.
2: You have enough to do.
0: Yeah, I do. I'm just so busy with this 2% of work. I mean, I do have things going on, so I am a busy gal.
2: Mm-hmm.
0: But yeah, this is why I can't do a lot of it, because I can't even send an email to the correct person, even when it's literally right in front of me.
2: Shout out to Riley.
0: Yeah, big shout out to Riley.
2: She controls. She's a controller.
0: Yeah, in the best way. She's doing the most.
2: Type A personality at its best.
0: Absolutely.
2: We should clone her so I can have a wife.
0: Yeah. What did she say?

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13: There's still a collision eastbound on the Yellowhead on the exit ramp heading south onto the Henday. And then a reminder of the road closures on Connors Road near the James McDonald Bridge, as well as westbound on the White Mud on the side road towards 178th Street. And then also, if you're driving southeast of Edmonton on Highway 21 by Township Road 514, it is flooded out there. So it's very, very delayed moving north and southbound. So give yourself enough time to get where you're going safely this morning. And if you see anything else, let us know at 780-784-7107. In Play 107 weather, Going to be sunny with a high of 23 tomorrow and Thursday. And then this afternoon we'll hit 26, but then there is a severe thunderstorm and tornado warning for this evening. And it is still 13 degrees right now here in E-Town. I'm Kenzie Ray with your traffic and weather.

0: Jake Ryan, Kenzie Ray, it is 8:24 on your Tuesday morning. So, Kenzie, I thought I'd treat myself to a movie one morning this week.
1: Oh, yeah.
0: Yeah, so remember how I've been talking about wanting to see The Odyssey?
1: Mm-hmm.
0: Christopher Nolan, IMAX, the whole experience?
1: Yes.
0: He says, you gotta see it in 70 millimeter the way I intended to.
1: Might as well.
0: So I go online, and I want to book the 11 o'clock in the morning show with the IMAX in West Edmonton Mall.
1: Mm-hmm.
0: It's all booked.
1: Really?
0: Yeah, tomorrow, booked. Next week, booked.
1: Wow.
0: The 11 a.m. show is sold out until September.
1: September is crazy.
0: Who the hell are these people?
1: And why are they taking up all the matinees?
0: Does nobody have jobs anymore?
1: I don't think so. It would appear not.
0: Who's sitting there at 11 in the morning on a Tuesday going, sorry, boss, can't come in today. Ancient Greece needs me.
1: Yeah.
0: Like, and I pick you. I only sit in the very back row.
1: Mm-hmm.
0: How about you? Where do you sit?
1: Middle.
0: Yeah?
1: Yeah.
0: I'm back row guy.
1: See, that's too far away, and then front row is way too close.
0: I've even got Ariel to want the back row now.
1: Really?
0: She's like, back row, dad, or nothing. You know, that's where civilized people watch movies.
1: I think that's where all the sickos sit.
0: Alrighty then. Every showing has like 3 seats left, and they're all in the front row, which is where you would sit probably. Mm. I mean, you'd be okay with that.
1: I would not.
0: No, okay. You wouldn't be okay with that then.
1: No.
0: But I'm not paying IMAX prices to spend 3 hours making eye contact with a 70-foot Matt Damon.
1: Yeah, and you'd get a kink in your neck.
0: You would. Let us know if you're going to go to this Odyssey and if you have tickets booked and if I can buy them off you so I can go instead of somebody else.

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0: the Toy Story 5 soundtrack, Taylor.
1: I knew it. I knew ya. So, Kinsey, how is this secret wedding project you're working on coming about?
2: Very tediously, but very good.
1: Good.
2: Although yesterday I had a new fear unlocked.
1: Okay.
2: Because this project involves little pieces of glass and a shard shot into my eye.
1: Ooh.
2: Yeah, and I saw it in slow motion just coming towards my eyeball, and then it just stopped. And I didn't know if it actually went in or if it was on the edge of my eye. I wasn't sure, but I just stopped what I was doing, and I just told myself not to panic. And I went to the bathroom, and I just started throwing water on my face, hoping that it would just fall out and not go further into my eye, and then had to lightly brush it with a towel to make sure everything was okay. But we were okay. Everything was fine. But now I am wearing glasses when I do it from here on out, because that was very terrifying, and that was some Final Destination stuff right there, and I'm not a fan of it, and it was very close for comfort. The last thing I need to do is go blind before my wedding.
1: So safety goggles next time you're working on it?
2: Yeah, well, I was just using my regular glasses, which probably aren't good enough because it can probably get in the sides and whatnot, but, you know, here we are.
1: I want to know what the secret project is!
2: You'll find out soon enough.
1: Nah. Can't stand waiting. Okay, and I guess the audience will find out as well soon.
2: Mm-hmm.
1: Yeah. After the wedding.
2: Yeah, I've been storing all the videos of it so far, which makes it harder because it's been a long time coming, and just saving all these videos, and I know what's going on, but other people don't. So I'm really excited release those eventually once I can tell.
1: How long now have you been working on this thing?
2: Like, since winter, at least, because videos, there was snow on the ground.
1: Right.
2: So.
1: Man, you're putting so much effort into this.
2: Yeah, I'm at the worst part of it, too. But I'm glad I started when I did, because I didn't realize how long this part was going to take.
1: Okay.
2: And, yeah, if I had started it any later, I don't think I would have finished it in time. But I'm almost halfway done at this point. And it's taken me about 12 hours for this one part. Jeez. So
1: so out of 10, how is it turning out of 10?
2: Honestly,
1: thus far,
2: I'd say it's like a 9 out of 10.
1: Whoa.
2: Yeah, and I'm a perfectionist, but the little imperfections you can't really tell, especially from far away, which you will see it from far away, not really close up. So
1: I want to know if anybody has a guess of what it might be.
2: Yeah, I believe Empire Danielle is the only person I've told about it.
1: Uh-huh.
2: And then obviously my fiance Levi knows, because
1: you told Empire Danielle?
2: Yeah.
1: The whole city's going to know.
2: Well, this was when it was first still a baby idea, not even yet a confirmed plan. It was just a dream I had, but we've committed and we've gotten this far, and honestly, it's turning out pretty friggin' cool, and I'm really excited. So
1: I hate not knowing.
2: Yeah, you should.
1: All right, stay tuned for September, because that's when we'll get to know.
2: Pretty much.
1: Empire Danielle, she texts all the time. Why does she get to know? Throwback Throwdown next.

0: Last night, all the flooding. Mill Creek basically became Mill Lake. Grote Road looked like a river. City Center Mall ended up with water where it definitely wasn't supposed to be. I'm going with Cruel Summer, Ace of Base, as my pick today.
1: Well, I think we should manifest a stop to this rain and these storms. So it is Stop Spice Girls.

0: I feel like the one group that can beat Ace of Base is Spice Girls. I mean, I may have already lost. 780-784-7107. Ace of Base or Spice Girls, let us know, because the winner plays
1: next.
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8: New collisions at the moment, but just a reminder of the road closures on Connors Road near James McDonald Bridge, as well as westbound on the White Mud on that side road towards 178th Street. And other than that, just some minor congestion in the usual high traffic areas. So just make sure to give yourself plenty of time to get where you're going safely. And if you spot anything at all, let us know at 780-784-7107. You can play 107 weather, high of 23 with sunshine tomorrow on Thursday, and then up to 26 this afternoon, but we will have a severe thunderstorm and tornado warning for this evening, so just be aware of that. And right now it is 16 degrees here in E-Tizzletown. I'm Kenzie Ray with your traffic and weather.
9: It's the throwback throwdown. It's Jake Ryan versus Kenzie Ray.
10: I love how Empire Danielle said that intro reminds her of a soap opera. Well done. She also voted for me. But a lot of you didn't.
8: But a lot did, too.
10: Yeah.
8: Yeah. But more voted for me.
10: Yeah, a lot of votes today.
8: Yeah.
10: Man, hey, thanks for the love.
8: Yeah.
10: Makes us feel so great when we get a ton of texts.
8: Mm-hmm.
10: Right?
8: It does.
10: Not that it's all about us or anything, but it just makes us want to do better for you.
8: Exactly.
10: And speaking of better.
8: I was better.
10: Spice Girls.

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0: Let's check out some showbiz.
1: Ryan Reynolds. He proved that Deadpool never really goes away. He surprised fans at a San Diego Comic-Con by showing up in full costume during Marvel's big presentation, obviously dressed as Deadpool. Although not officially confirmed, he did joke about joining the upcoming Avengers Doomsday, so he sent fans into a frenzy over the possibility of seeing some Deadpool in a Marvel movie. And then, as if we don't have enough hot guys in the Marvel Universe, Ryan Gosling is officially joining the Marvel Universe. He's trading in Ken for a flaming skull. Yes, he's going to be playing Ghost Rider in a new standalone film that's going to be coming in 2028. And it's going to be directed by Sean Levy, who worked on Deadpool and Wolverine. So should be a pretty good one. Didn't Nicolas Cage play Ghost Rider? Is that, am I thinking of the right movie?
0: I was just about to say that. I was going to be like, yeah, now you get a good looking person instead of Nicolas Cage.
1: Aw, poor Nick Cage.
0: Sorry, Nicolas.
1: But yeah, so that's fun. Now we got Ryan Reynolds, Ryan Gosling. We got Marvel Universe is stacked.
0: Wow, the originality continues. All right, and speaking of Hollywood, John Cena says getting two hair transplants totaling more than 20 hours in surgery completely changed his life. And this actually happens more than people realize. Hollywood is basically the land of, I woke up like this after a few procedures. Most actors, they get hair transplant so early on in their careers that you never actually notice. Like, by the time they're huge stars, everybody just assumes they've got incredible genes. Like Ben Affleck, one of the best examples. If you didn't know he had one, you'd never guess.
1: I did not know.
0: Yeah, it turns out Hollywood, the biggest special effect isn't CGI, it's a really good hairline.
1: We love hair plugs.
0: That's your showbiz.

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1: Thank you.

Loving it, Brittany and Will. I am screaming shout. It's the 2K playback. And if you're looking to win yourself a K, check this out. Monday through Friday, we do what's called the 1K wordplay. You match five of our words. Yeah, basically a match game. If you get five in a row, you get $1,000. For each one you get right, you get $25. 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Here's Hideaway, Kaiza, inside your 2K playback right here on Play 107. Good morning.

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2: This project involves little pieces of glass. A shard shot into my eye, and I saw it in slow motion just coming towards my eyeball, and then it just stopped, and I didn't know if it actually went in or if it was on the edge of my eye. I wasn't sure, but I just stopped what I was doing, and I just told myself not to panic, and I went to the bathroom, and I just started throwing water on my face, hoping that it would just fall out and not go further into my eye, and then had to lightly brush it with a towel to make sure everything was okay, but we were okay. Everything was fine.
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1: Just, you know, be careful when you marry for love. Be really, really careful. Because you could marry for money and probably have way less problems. But if you're like me and you marry for love, sometimes you love someone even though they're a picky eater. You know? And that, it's really hard. It is really hard. And if you'd marry for love and not money, when you're hungover and you say, hey, let's get Chinese food. I really want Chinese food. And they say, I don't like Chinese food. It's too salty. And you can't afford to get two separate takeouts. You just got to live with that. That's just the life that you decided when you said, you know what? I do. I will marry for love and not money. But at what cost?

0: 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I just miss chow mein, I guess.
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1: 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And it's not ordering the pizza and then making them pay for it. Thanks a lot, Kyle. No, it's something else, and I'll tell you what it is coming up in a few.
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1: 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The Odyssey is out, and there's a lot of discourse on many parts of it. 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I think this is snobby and lame, but maybe I'm wrong. Maybe you have a better opinion. 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
2: This project involves little pieces of glass. A shard shot into my eye, and I saw it in slow motion just coming towards my eyeball, and then it just stopped. And I didn't know if it actually went in or if it was on the edge of my eye. I wasn't sure, but I just stopped what I was doing, and I just told myself not to panic. And I went to the bathroom, and I just started throwing water on my face, hoping that it would just fall out and not go further into my eye, and then had to lightly brush it with a towel to make sure everything was okay. But we were okay. Everything was fine.
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4: The visiting Toronto Blue Jays will be looking to win two in a row tonight when they face the Washington Nationals in the second game of a three-game series. The Jays won last night's opener 3-2. Right-hander Shane Bieber will start on the hill for the 49 and 58 Jays, while the Nationals counter with right-hander Cade Cavalli. The Jays have won 4 of 11 games since the All-Star break. Meantime, there are 5 games in the WNBA tonight, including in Minneapolis, where the league-leading Lynx host the Toronto Tempo. The 22-6 Lynx have won 7 in a row, while the 10-16 Tempo have dropped 3 straight. And Team Canada will be aiming to boost its medal count when the Commonwealth Games continue today in Glasgow, Scotland. Canada has 21 medals in total, including 7 gold and 8 bronze. Australia leads the medal standings with 59.
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2: Barricades are up at Gateway Boulevard and Saskatchewan Drive. Your left lane is closed both northbound and eastbound. Already seeing some increased delays through the area. Be aware that Queen Elizabeth Park Road is also reduced to a single lane between Saskatchewan Drive and the Walterdale Bridge. And on 107th Avenue, barricades are up in your right lane as you head west towards Grote Road. FanDuel is now live in Thrillberta. 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With Play 107 Traffic, I'm Phil Jensen.
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2: 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A shard shot into my eye, and I saw it in slow motion just coming towards my eyeball, and then it just stopped, and I didn't know if it actually went in or if it was on the edge of my eye. I wasn't sure, but I just stopped what I was doing, and I just told myself not to panic, and I went to the bathroom, and I just started throwing water on my face, hoping that it would just fall out and not go further into my eye, and then had to lightly brush it with a towel to make sure everything was okay, but we were okay. Everything was fine.
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1: Woman in Florida was pulled over. She was spotted without a seatbelt, that's why.
2: Okay.
1: That's not where the story ends, obviously. That would be the most boring story of all time.
2: Yeah, wow, riveting.
1: Officers spotted a purse in the back of her car, and it had the label on it, bag of drugs. Inside the bag, police allegedly found a metal spoon, glass pipe, crack cocaine, powdered cocaine, meth, Xanax, and other narcotics. The infamous bag of drugs is now in an evidence locker.
2: Why would you write bag of drugs on a bag of drugs?
1: I don't know. I guess if you had kids, which hopefully isn't the case in this situation, that you'd be that irresponsible. But if you're like, hey, don't touch, you want to make it really obvious for the kids, right? Like, if you, even if it was a bag of knives, you'd want to label it so that the kids didn't go, what's in the bag?
2: Right, right, put their hand in there.
1: Right. There's needles and stuff in there, too. It would have been a dangerous bag to reach into, is all I'm saying.
2: It's kind of like my purse. Wait, I don't have, like, crack in my purse. That's not what I meant. Wait, that's not what I meant.
1: Sure.
2: I carry scissors.
1: Lisa's hardcore. Joking. Pass it on.
2: Don't!
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0: Renton traffic.
1: On 61st Avenue, we've got a collision westbound at 111th Street. You'll want to stay to the right. Lots of barriers up at Gateway Boulevard and Saskatchewan Drive. Your left lane is blocked off both northbound and eastbound. Delays seem to be stacking up pretty quickly through the area. And a reminder that on Queen Elizabeth Park Road, you are down to a single lane between Saskatchewan Drive and the Walterdale Bridge. FanDuel is now live in Thrillberta. 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With Play 107 Traffic, I'm Phil Jensen.

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1: On 149th Street, we've got a collision at 114th Avenue. Looks like all southbound lanes are blocked off. You might be redirected. St. Albert Trail got a collision northbound approaching Yellowhead. We are seeing delays start back on Grote Road just before the traffic circle. On Yellowhead, got a collision westbound at 82nd Street. Minor delays, just proceed with caution. And barriers are up at Gateway Boulevard and Saskatchewan Drive. Your left lane is closed both northbound and eastbound. FanDuel is now live in Thrillberta. 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

0: in traffic.
1: On Yellowhead, watch for a collision eastbound as you approach the East Henday. There are delays back across the Beverly Bridge. Could take an extra 10 minutes or so. Got a collision 149th Street and 114th Avenue. Your southbound lanes are blocked. You might be redirected through the area. And barriers are up at Gateway Boulevard and Saskatchewan Drive. Your left lane is closed both northbound and eastbound. FanDuel is now live in Thrillberta. 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With Play 107 traffic, I'm Phil Jensen.

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9: Hey, it's Chelsea Vandenberg from Vandenberg's Jewelers. Dad's been talking about the new diamond shapes and cuts, and well, there's one that I really like. It's the new Old Mine Cut. It's an old style of cushion cut dating back to the 1700s. Unlike its modern counterpart that prioritizes brilliance, this style has more of a romantic flair to it. With a high crown, small table, and large chunky facets, it prioritizes fire over brilliance and gives a softer, more romantic sparkle designed to glow in candlelight. You have to see this cut in person. Come on down. Vandenberg's Jewelers, downtown National Bank Place.
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2: On Yellowhead, there's a collision eastbound before the East Henday overpass. There are delays back across the Beverly Bridge, starting before Victoria Trail. Looks like it could take an extra 20 minutes or so. 149th Street is closed southbound near 114th Avenue following an incident. You should expect to be detoured. And on the Northwest Henday, there's an incident eastbound after Campbell Road. Looks like a 20-minute delay from before St. Albert Trail. FanDuel is now live in Thrillberta. 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
1: Rhonda wrote in, I left my brand new cell phone on the back of my truck. I realized this once my Bluetooth disconnected. That is so, it's kind of funny. 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

0: Edmonton traffic.
1: On Yellowhead, there's a collision eastbound before the East Henday overpass. We're still seeing a little bit of stop and go as you cross the Beverly Bridge. On Stony Plain Road, got a collision westbound before the West Henday overpass. That's got about a 20-minute delay from 170th Street. And on the Northwest Henday, got an incident eastbound after Campbell Road that has delays from before St. Albert Trail. FanDuel is now live in Thrillberta. 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